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Let me know what you're doing tonight. I know it's Friday Eve, if you will. So let me know what you're doing this weekend, too. I do have Joe on the way, fastball as well, and Stain. Now, it's all 1045.

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I'm not going to lie about it. 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So if you're traveling maybe this summer for something, you're going to want to hear this. 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

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My name's Josh. What's going on? Are you good? I mean, I'm good. I'm hanging out. You're hanging out too? 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I got you covered. 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

Well, whenever you decide to start going down the shore, I don't know if you wait until Memorial Day or if you do it sooner. This weekend actually is the kind of weekend I'd want to be at the shore because it's actually showers on Saturday and like partly cloudy and in the 70s on Sunday. That's like a perfect weekend for the shore. Not too hot, not too wet. Enjoy yourself if you're heading down there as well. Be careful. Ed Chill's on now. Smash Mouth after. 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

Let's talk a little bit about social norms, because a lot of people, they're quitting them. 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

Philadelphia's alternative. My name's Josh. What are you up to? 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

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So let's just hope next year's a whole lot better than this year, no matter what happens this year. 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
0: Definitely.
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Alt-1045, Philadelphia's alternative. That was Violet Grohl. Song's called Thumb here on Emerging Alt. Dying to see that live. And Violet has like a handful of tour dates coming up, starting at the end of this month. Some awesome like festival and support appearances. Like she's going out with the Breeders for a few shows. Like that would be insane to see. Hey, I got you the Temper Trap right now. I love this new one. It's called Giving Up Air.

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Hey, it's Thor. 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
1: That's a girl tool. 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Can of beans. Hammer something? 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
2: Yeah.
1: Weigh some fabric down? 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Light arm workout? 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Still a couple inches from reaching something that's up high? Can of beans.
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0: And her team says that he even admitted in his memoir calling her his teen bride and writing she was 16 and she knew how to nasty.
1: Oh, damn.
0: So not great. Judge dismissed most of the claims due to time limits, and a portion is still active under California's rule. There's a look back window for child victims if you want to, you know, go back years later. Tyler's lawyer called the dismissal of all the charges a massive win. But this girl, her attorneys insist it's finally time for him to be accountable to a jury.
2: So what do we know what year roughly this would have happened in? I mean, it sounds like a lot of these guys did a lot of that kind of stuff in the 60s and 70s.
3: What they say about it?
0: About it.
2: And again, as we pointed out, Anthony Kiedis put it explicitly in his memoir that he hooked up with a 14-year-old when he was like 28 or whatever.
4: That's right.
2: In fact, I was watching an old Man Show clip. No, no, not Adam Carolla, Jimmy Kimmel, but the Joe Rogan, Doug Stanhope version.
0: Oh.
2: And Joe Rogan was making, albeit jokes, about how hot Tracy Lord's 16-year-old porno videos were.
5: Oh, wow.
2: So it used to be just more of a kind of like, hey, 16-year-olds. Right.
5: Ah. And then the whole countdown to the Olsen twins turning
0: 18.
4: Exactly. Yeah, that was a big thing.
0: This was the height of, as Adam Carolla would call it, statutory rock, where everybody did this. Yeah. 1973.
3: And
0: this is the look-back window that California provided.
3: Wasn't everybody getting married at like 16?
2: Which you could say that, yeah.
3: Like, back in that time, like it seems like really old, not 1973, but like... past that, like people are just barely graduating high school. Yeah. And boom,
0: yes. Well, but if he did take her on tour and have to act as her legal guardian, that's pretty damning.
2: Yeah, that's Woody Allen territory.
3: Yeah, not great. Not great.

0: It's up and down I-95 that will be impacted by lane-restricted areas. Schuylkill Expressway is okay, and the ride into and out of the city at the Walt Whitman and the Ben Franklin looks good. Lisa Fairfax, Total Traffic.
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16: The Flyers are now on the brink of elimination. They got beat by the Hurricanes 4-1 in Game 3 of their playoff series. The Flyers try to avoid a sweep tomorrow. The Sixers, down 2 games to the Knicks, are back at it tonight for Game 3 of their Eastern Conference semifinal. Joel Embiid, a question mark with his injuries. The Phillies got cooled off by the A's, crushed 12-1. Andrew Painter took the loss. The Phils host Colorado tonight. I'm Matt McCoy.
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18: Well, that may not be all, folks. There's congressional concern that the proposed merger between Warner Brothers and Paramount could hurt California workers.
19: Dozens of California lawmakers have signed a letter to State Attorney General Rob Bonta asking him to take a close look at the Warner Brothers Discovery Paramount Skydance merger to see if it's in the best interest of the people. Congress members Nancy Pelosi, Maxine Waters, Ro Khanna, Brad Sherman, 34 in total, signing the letter posted by the California Post, expressing concern that Californians could lose their jobs and also saying they don't have confidence that the Trump administration will properly review the merger. Bonta has already promised to scrutinize the deal. I'm Jason Athenson.
18: Billy Joel's concert documentary, The Last Play at Shea, is going to get a special outdoor screen as part of the upcoming Tribeca Festival in New York City. Only
20: the good. The documentary will screen at Hudson Yards in New York City, June the 4th, 7 p.m. Eastern. The Last Play at Shea is about Joel's two concerts in New York's Shea Stadium in 2008. The venue was demolished in 2009. The documentary also explores the history of the stadium, as well as its team, the New York Mets. I'm Mark Mayfield.
18: And it's certainly a sign of the times. The Golden Globe says the use of artificial intelligence will not automatically disqualify a movie from being nominated, but it says AI may not replace the core creative contributions of human talent used to make a film. And that's entertainment. I'm Daria Albing.
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3: 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Hot, uncomfortable. 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
3: 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Rain, but wind.
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7: Dude, there's been so many cases here recently for all these people who are just trying to get a money grab, just get thrown right the hell out.
8: It's good.
7: That Blake just Lively thing.
8: Oh, yeah.
7: Right. See ya.
8: Bye.
7: Yeah. The older story than that was the Trevor Bauer. The guy was a pitcher for the Dodgers, and that chick made up like all that stuff.
8: Oh,
7: and he's not played Major League Baseball since.
9: Yeah.
7: You know, he got screwed.
9: He had to go to Japan, right?
7: What's that?
9: He went to Japan.
7: Went to Japan. Now he's not in Japan. He's playing ball somewhere else. But, I mean, you know, just completely derailed. That punt god kid.
10: I was going to say, the kicker.
7: Yeah, the kicker for... It just happens all the time. It's why you just can't make a blanket statement about, like, oh, believe all... In this case, believe all women. You know, it's like be saying, like, believe all dudes. Like, no. Like, you gotta wait and see how it plays out. The other recent story is this Stefon Diggs. Audio from the court case... is crazy.
9: What's going on?
7: So Stefon Diggs, who was a receiver for what team, Sammy?
11: The Patriots.
7: The Patriots. No longer. They released him. He was released by the Patriots. And the reports are he's trying to continue his NFL career following this verdict. But they found him not guilty on all charges. But only took about 90 minutes of deliberation. They put this woman on the stand. So he was being charged with felony strangulation and misdemeanor assault and battery for an incident involving his former live-in personal chef, Jamila Adams.
10: Live-in personal chef.
8: Yeah, lucky. He's rolling in money.
7: And the prosecutor's dispute said the dispute involved alleged unpaid wages and a personal conflict. Now, she testified that Diggs slapped and choked her during an argument at his home. He denied all the allegations. He pled not guilty. The defense was arguing that the accusations were inconsistent and financially motivated. And so during the trial, they were highlighting all this contradictory testimony. There was lack of physical evidence. There were videos of her like dancing minutes after the alleged attack had happened. And she just looks psyched.
8: I'm glad she's okay.
7: She's like doing the Carlton dance. She's having a great time. Witnesses who said, you know, these things that undermined her claims. Anyway, they had her on the stand. This is the audio. I have the audio clips here. This is her on the stand. Now, again, you're the person who's been strangled. You're, you know, going for, you know, however much money from this guy, assault and battery. And this is you on the stand.
12: Ms. Adams, 3 weeks ago, your lawyer demanded $5.5 million from Stefon Diggs, correct?
13: That is client. Lawyer privilege, I cannot speak on that.
7: What?
12: You believe that you're...
7: You're in court.
12: Lawyer's communications to Stefon Diggs are covered by your attorney-client privilege, ma'am?
13: I can't answer that question. I don't know the answer to that question.
12: You know
8: okay.
12: that someone on your behalf has demanded $5.5 million from Stefon Diggs, don't you?
13: I have... a workers' comp claim, and Your Honor? Explore all civil options.
14: Ma'am,
13: I don't understand.
14: Are you able to answer that question?
13: No,
14: Counsel,
13: I'm not.
14: Restate the question, please.
7: I don't understand. I don't. And she doesn't speak this way. This is not her normal. She was a deer in headlights. She didn't want to say anything because she knows
14: she's defeated.
7: Yeah, she's just trying to get anyway. So, she changes the subject. They're continuing to question
8: that.
7: Her, right?
10: Yeah.
7: Because they're
8: nice
7: asking
8: day,
7: about.
8: Huh?
7: They're asking about these payments that she said that she was never paid for this and for that and whatever that she claims she never got, but it's on record that she did get them. She's being asked about this and she tries to change it up. Here's
12: dated December 9, 2025.
13: Yes.
12: And you're the person in the bubbles on the left?
13: Yes.
12: And you write to Sunny, hey, so I looked over my transfers payment history and they sent payments. 11-7 and 11-21, totaling $4,000. See that?
13: Yes.
12: So you knew that you had actually been paid for two of those 3 weeks that you tried to get paid for again, right?
13: What's your name? I never got your name.
12: Did you know?
13: I don't know. I was trying to address you by your name because
8: oh my God.
13: I'm not this. I don't know. I can't answer that question correctly.
12: You knew on December 9th that you had been paid for two of the 3 weeks you said you hadn't been paid for.
7: Oh, girl, I really like that dress.
8: Yeah. Nice nails.
7: Oh, my God, those nails are amazing.
8: Greg, dude. That reminds me of the
7: Wait,
8: show.
7: What, I'm sorry, what was the question?
9: Yeah.
8: That reminds me of DTF, St. Louis. Can you speak up? I can hardly hear you.
14: Can you speak up?
7: And here's some more she claimed to not understand.
12: When you told Steph's girlfriend on January 1st, 2026.
13: I don't understand the question. I'm sorry.
12: I haven't finished my question.
8: I haven't asked you a question.
7: I haven't even asked the question yet.
10: I just set a date.
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15: Well, there may be an accident near 422 at Egypt and Trooper. I don't think I see any major issues with regard to any interstate related traffic, though. I'm finding it a good ride for you generally into and out of the city, especially on the lower end of the Schuylkill Expressway, closer to where you'll be making choices and taking chances at rides into and out of the airport zone. Yeah, a lot of folks are a little intimidated by that ride. Got more folks coming into and out of town, too, on I-95. Not a bad ride yet. Lisa Fairfax, Total Traffic.
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26: Yeah!

0: remember seeing something, not this thing where you combine it with baking soda, but about a month or two ago, there was nothing but Jell-O talk in the diet world. And I forgot to go to rush to the store to get gelatin.
1: Thank God.
0: I'm like, I got to try that.
1: Yeah. God, you forgot.
2: Those fake AI endorsements.
3: This is Oprah. Take baking soda.
2: Well, I hit up Dr. Drew once because they were doing that with Dr. Drew and like some random pills.
4: Some like magic pills.
2: And he's like, oh, thanks for making me aware of this. I definitely don't endorse it.
4: Well, yeah, but what are you going to do? You're not going to go after some Chinese guy who's putting your face on stuff? Yeah.
5: See, I think like the Jell-O thing, Greg, would be good if you're trying to do something like maybe what Morgan was doing, where she was just trying to lose like 4 pounds, you know, in a matter of a few days. But like the idea that, what are you going to do? You're going to have this Jell-O every day. This is your new, that's all you're going to eat now for the rest of your life.
0: The way that Morgan was trying to trim any last ounce before a fight, that's kind of how I feel.
1: Well, that was water
5: all the time. But what I'm saying is, you are just going to have Jell-O, unflavored Jell-O for the rest of your life.
0: Oh. Not for the rest of my life, but I would.
4: Just until bikini season.
0: Until I can go like another 10, 15 pounds.
6: But you need protein, Greg. You need muscles.
1: Yeah, what do you do then?
4: Throw some protein powder in there.
0: Yeah, right. Exactly. Yeah. See, thank you.
1: How do you get that?
5: We're going to take a break.
0: Just have a piece of cheese.
5: More Woody Show's next. Hang on.
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10: It's a beautiful start to the day. Get outside and enjoy all that sunshine. It does turn breezy today, and we see more clouds this afternoon with a high of 68 degrees, 54 for the overnight low, with a few showers around, especially north and west. And then tomorrow, we do have some scattered showers through the morning, even a late day thunderstorm around with a high of 68. I'm meteorologist Karen Rogers with your 6ABC forecast.
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4: It's more eating audio, and I know we all figured out that the Tiger King stuff is ridiculous and stupid, and people shouldn't be, you know, randos. Redneck shouldn't have pet tigers.
1: Thank you.
4: Yeah. But the more we watch, like, actual tiger sanctuary people, the more I don't even know how this happened. This is a lady, actual tiger sanctuary, like, rehab place called Care Foundation Florida. And here she is, just feeding a tiger chicken, she does every day.
5: Like, mm-hmm. face to face?
4: Like, behind a little fence.
6: Uh-huh. Yeah.
4: And she explains that why it's so dangerous, even as his best friend.
7: So, this girl and I are really tight. But when she's eating a large amount like this, the wildness comes out if I get in her face. Hey.
5: Nope.
7: And right now, she doesn't know me from anybody else. She would kill me like anybody else. And like I said, she and I, we're tight. We've got a good relationship.
1: Are you?
6: Yeah. Oh.
5: How are you still sitting there? I would have had the rest of that interview from the other side of the sanctuary.
1: I like her. Good for her.
6: My dogs are kind of the same way, though.
1: But she's not one of these, like, look, this is my baby. She's like, no, she'll kill me.
5: Watch, I'll put my head in its mouth.
1: Yeah, I like this chick.
4: She's even, like, being super, because she's throwing the chicken through the fence.
6: Yeah.
4: Even being super careful that her fingers are not at all.
6: Oh, yeah. I mean,
4: there's the one lady on Tiger King that got her arm just ripped off.
1: Yep.
4: Yeah. At the wrong time.
6: Didn't like the Walmart food it got.
1: The old hot dogs and bologna.
5: Just that sound.
4: And the thing is looking right in her face, and it's just baring its teeth.
5: Oh, it's so hungry.
4: Now, your dogs, Grimanis, you say when you feed them.
6: Yeah, they, like, you try to get close to the bowl, they'll side-eye you and kind of like...
5: Doesn't sound like that, though.
8: That's what my vet said that my dog would be like. She said, don't go near your dog when it's eating. I could go to my dog, put my face in its bowl, and eat the food.
1: Aww.
8: And she would just be like,
1: you know, it's
6: try that every day.
8: Have more.
1: Greg, it's so funny that you said that, because my friend who kind of trains dogs, and she goes, one thing you have to do when you get that little puppy is you put your face in the bowl and pretend you're eating so it gets used to, like, not guarding it and be like, get out of here. Screw you. Yeah.
5: Yeah, your dog's smart enough to know that would never happen, though. It's not like you're going to get down there and eat its food.
4: This is gross.
1: Yeah.
4: This is not people food.
5: Like, I know, Dad, I know that you don't eat babies, too.
1: Thank you.
5: Thank you.
4: It's like you drive by a daycare and you can't get near it because it'll...
5: Right, you gotta keep the windows up.
8: I'm sure there's a joke in there somewhere.
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14: 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No major problems northbound, but there still may be a response effort from that direction. There's plenty of road work to steer clear of. Lisa Fairfax, Total Traffic.
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1: 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Come back. 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
2: Yeah.
1: Gregory, parting words of wisdom, please.
3: Yeah, celery is the perfect snack if you're hungry and you want to stay that way.
1: What snack is that, Menace?
4: That would be Uncrustable.
1: Nope. What did Greg just say?
3: Is the perfect snack.
1: I'm trying to get you to say the word that you can never pronounce.
4: The perfect snack.
1: Were you not paying attention to Greg's parting words of wisdom?
2: No.
4: The perfect snack? I don't know.
1: Greg?
3: Celery.
4: Oh, celery? That's not the perfect snack.
1: For the longest time, he called it salary.
3: Salary.
2: Oh, celery.
4: Celery.
1: That's another one of those words he was never able to say. Yeah, he would always call it salary.
3: So not only did he not hear celery, he didn't even hear why it's the perfect snack.
1: Well, you know what? This is why Menace is never going to achieve all that he can achieve, because he's not even paying attention to these wise words
4: celery.
1: That Greg spends so much time putting
3: crafting
1: together.
3: Crafting by hand.
4: Yeah. How about ants on a log? Then I'll eat it.
1: All right. Thank you very much, Greg Gorey.
3: Cheer, Woody.
1: Thank you so much for giving The Woody Show some of your valuable time this week. You know, we love and appreciate you for that. The rest of you guys can suck it. Catch you back here on Monday. Have a great weekend. SMD double M.
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7: And away we go. Happy Friday. Jackson checking in. Philly's alternative. It's Alt 104.5. We've got Postmodern Radio again today at noon. We'll throw it back for the lunch hour. A veritable plethora of awesome alternative cuts in the classic and retro variety with Postmodern Radio. So stick around for that. And, we're not even going to talk about the Flyers last night. We're not going to. Here's Noah Kahan and the Great Divide.

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1: 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This is how you win.

Philadelphia's man. Alternative. It's Alt 104.5. Pierce the Veil. Yeah, Flyers dropped it last night, 4-1. Down 3-0 in that series against Carolina. Likely? No. Possible? Sure. If you go back to 2010, we all remember the 2010 Eastern Conference Finals, semifinals, rather, where the Boston Bruins took a 3-0 lead against the Flyers with home ice advantage. And the Flyers came back and won that series. So, possible? Yes. Likely? Good luck. Here's Alanis Morissette and You Ought to Know.

Nirvana smells like Teen Spirit. It's Alt 104.5. Jackson here. Should see a high about close to 70 today. Sunshine. Nice spring day. Enjoy it. Do some yellow card now and better days.

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Today's Absolutely Story of a Girl. Jackson here. Happy birthday to a flippin' legend today, Alex Van Halen. He's 73. Did you know Alex originally was the one that took the guitar lessons and his brother Eddie Van Halen took the drum lessons? But then apparently Alex tried the drums, realized he was better at it than his brother, and changed the course of music history. All right, let's do some Green Day. It's Dilemma, Alt 104.5. Welcome.

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Stained. It's been a while. Alt-1045, Jackson here. New song from Buffalo Traffic Jam. It's called Fool's Gold. It's your best music discovery ever this week. And gonna play it for you coming up on the other side of Third Eye Blind here. But this one's growing on me, man. We're gonna want to know what you think, like or dislike. I actually dove into their library last night. So I was like, I'm digging this band. Pretty good stuff, man. If you haven't heard it yet, gonna give it a spin in just a few. Third Eye Blind, it's Alt-1045.

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I saw this thing on Reddit where they asked people, what's the weirdest thing you do when you're all alone? And some of these answers were hilarious. One guy just said, I bed rot and disassociate completely. I support that. Here's one. Full concert in the shower. Choreography and everything. No, I'm not just singing. I'm performing. And another said, I hold full-blown debates with myself. Sometimes I even lose the argument and then get annoyed with my own logic. I can kind of relate to that one. I have full-on conversations with myself. I'm not going to lie. I mean, full-on conversations. Talk out loud. Yeah. Sometimes I do it walking down the street and I have to turn around and make sure nobody's behind me. This one might be my favorite answer, though. I run around my house with no pants on. Good for you. Do some Pearl Jam and Even Flow. It's Alt 104.5.

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4: 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This is how you win. We throw it back every weekday in the lunch hour. Hit you with the classic alternative cuts. And today, a bunch of cool stuff for you, man. We got the Pumpkins. We're going to play the New Radicals, some Taking Back Sunday. We'll go way back, play some New Order. Yeah. Let's get underway. Alice in Chains and Heaven Beside You.

Smashing Pumpkins and a cover of the old Fleetwood Mac tune, Landslide. They recorded that acoustic version in 1994. It was the B-side to Disarm, and then later appeared on one of their compilation records. Up next, 1998 was the year. The record was called Maybe You've Been Brainwashed Too. The New Radicals. 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

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Best TV moms. Mother's Day coming up this weekend. Ranker.com is putting together a list of the best TV moms. Right now, in number one, Kitty Foreman from That 70s Show. Maura Rose in at number two from Schitt's Creek. And Morticia Adams from The Addams Family in at number three. Some others on here. Wilma Flintstone. All right. Marge Simpson from The Simpsons. Carol Brady from The Brady Bunch. It is an ongoing poll, so you can get the most up-to-date results at ranker.com. There's No Doubt. Don't Speak.

taking it all the way back to 1983. New Order and Blue Monday on Postmodern Radio, 104.5 Jackson here. Have you guys been following that hantavirus thing? Oh, boy. It turns out a bunch of people got off of that ship before they knew about the outbreak. Those people then flew to all parts of the world. And yeah, they're popping up in hospitals. Experts say still a very low risk that this would turn into anything like a pandemic. But we have got, you know, some serious PTSD from COVID. I don't even want to think about it. Let's play some Jet, Cold Hard Bitch.

0: Chris Cornell and Eddie Vedder on the same track, and back then it was like, yeah, ho-hum. They had no clue. Temple of the Dog and Hunger Strike, and of course both bands just blew up, went on to monstrous success, Soundgarden and Pearl Jam. 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
3: We have a mix of sun and clouds on this Friday afternoon. A little bit of a breeze developing today, at times gusting up to 25 miles per hour. High temperatures today right around 70 degrees. More clouds as we head into your Friday evening with a spotty shower, mainly northwest of Philadelphia. The overnight low is 54, and then it's going to be a gloomy start to the weekend. It's mostly cloudy on Saturday. We'll have showers developing, even a rumble of thunder Saturday afternoon into Saturday evening with highs near 68. I'm meteorologist Brittany Boyer with your 6ABC forecast.
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Fall Out Boy. It's all 104.5 Jackson here. Any Social D fans out there? I don't know how I missed this, but just saw this morning Social Distortion has a new record out. It's their eighth. It's called Born to Kill. And I'll be checking that out this afternoon. I had no idea that there was a new Social D record out. But now I do. Smash Mouth.

Cozy or too sweet? Alt 104.5. Jackson here till 2 o'clock. Jesse steps in then. Commercial free ride home at 4 o'clock this afternoon. I believe she has Julia Wolf tickets to give away for a show in September, I want to say. Plus, GoFundYourself continues, and your shot at $1,000. I mentioned earlier that Social Distortion has a new record out today, but also a solo record from Linda Perry. It's her third. It's called Let It Die Here. Of course, Linda Perry from Four Non Blondes. What's up? So something you might want to check out. Here's Weezer and Say It Ain't So.

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It's Alt 104.5. Big congrats going out to Jen in Philadelphia. Scored tickets for the Black Keys. That show, I believe, is tomorrow, isn't it? Yeah, tomorrow. Franklin Music Hall. So congrats, Jen. You scored the last pair of tickets just in time to see them. Lock in the Woody Show next week. He's always got something cool to give away. So make sure you tune in. Had a request for some 21 Pilots, City Walls.

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10: We have a mix of sun and clouds on this Friday afternoon. A little bit of a breeze developing today, at times gusting up to 25 miles per hour. High temperatures today right around 70 degrees. More clouds as we head into your Friday evening with a spotty shower, mainly northwest of Philadelphia. The overnight low is 54. And then it's going to be a gloomy start to the weekend. It's mostly cloudy on Saturday. We'll have showers developing, even a rumble of thunder Saturday afternoon into Saturday evening with highs near 68. I'm meteorologist Brittany Boyer with your 6ABC forecast.
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Kings of Leon. It's Alt 104.5. That's going to wrap things up for me, Jackson. I'm out of here. Out of time. Jesse's coming up next. Have yourself a stellar weekend, man. Hope it's a great one. And we'll catch you back here Monday, 10 a.m., right after the Woody Show. Stick around for Jesse. I'll leave you with some Young Blood. We'll see you Monday. Love you. Mean it. Bye.

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1: Tell me Tom DeLonge isn't happier than a clam today. Anyone who taunted him about the alien stuff, huh? 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So much. This is like one of the greatest days of my life. All 104.5 Jesse. Happy Friday! New song from Buffalo Traffic Jam, right after Nine Inch Nails.

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0: holiday on Sunday, Mother's Day. Shout out to the mommies, the human mommies, grandmommies, great-grandmommies, dog mommies. We love the mommies. If the Sixers win tonight, you should take her to the game on Sunday. The perfect last-minute Mother's Day gift. I'm saying if, too, because if they lose tonight, it'll probably be like a stressful game to take her to on Sunday. But just a thought.
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Alt 104.5. Jesse, it is Friday. Great weekend ahead. Sports ball, Mother's Day. An entire weekend to dig through the Pentagon's UFO files. Lots of good stuff all around. How about walking into the weekend with free tickets on top of that? Julia Wolf, Franklin Music Hall, September 30th, 3:15. Last set of tickets going away.

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The Hayley Williams Show. New tour just announced. She's expanding the solo tour. I love the new name. It's going to kick off in September. She was just here at Franklin Music Hall last month. We have the Black Keys tomorrow night at Franklin Music Hall. Franklin Music Hall is popping off. Julia Wolf will be there. September 30th, last set of tickets. Caller 10, hit me up. 610-538-1045. 610-538-1045.

Guitars doing a little Don Henley classic, The Boys of Sark. 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Brandon Flowers, solo. Nathaniel Rateliff, The Lumineers, Haley Williams, and friends. She's going to be there, bringing an entourage. It's going to be in July. The lineup is dope. Newportfolk.org. Edge Hill, double take.

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0: 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Who's this?
1: It's Steve.
0: Steve, where are you calling from?
1: Delaware.
0: Oh, Delaware. Delaware?
1: Delaware.
0: How's your Friday going?
1: Yeah, it's going good so far.
0: Love to hear it. All right, it's Friday. We're headed into the weekend. Would you like to walk into the weekend with some free concert tickets?
1: I would love that.
0: Awesome. You're caller 10. Congratulations.
1: That's awesome. Appreciate it. Thank you.
0: For sure. So Julia Wolf, September 30th, Franklin Music Hall. You are going. Give me 1 second. I'm going to grab all your information.
1: All right, sounds good. Thank you.

holy smokes, no doubt back there. Just a Girl, did you see the videos from Sphere? Mind blown. They did a remake of that music video and Spiderwebs, but filmed their modern day selves wearing the same clothes. I can't stop watching all the No Doubt Sphere videos. Insane. Gotta get my butt to the Sphere. All 104.5 Jesse. All right, Friday afternoon, jet setting into the weekend, commercial free ride home from 4 to 5:30. Nothing but music kicking off in just a few.

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0: 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Guaranteed human.

That's right. Let loose. It's Friday. The alien files are out. The government said, here, look at it. Make up your own mind. What my mind says is, beam me up. Shift my timeline. Get me out of the matrix. Alt-1045 Jesse. If I'm stuck in the matrix, happy to be here with you. We are inside 90 minutes. Nonstop music, commercial, free ride home. Take it. It's a 5:30.

Teresa from Lancaster, you are out there listening. I'm giving you a huge high five through the radio dial. What a win this week with Jackson. She scored $1,000. Alt 104.5, go find yourself. It is so easy to win. 9 times a day, your shot at a grand. And we're doing it for the next few weeks. You can enter as many times as your little heart desires. Next keyword to beef up that bank account right after the White Stripes.

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You got your mom Sixers tickets for Mother's Day this Sunday. Let's just hope the Sixers win tonight. It's going to be a very stressful game if they're down 3-0. 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

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I'm shocked it hasn't been done yet either. 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

Philadelphia's alternative. Alt 104.5. What a day. Let's forget about Philly sports for a second and focus on the big story. The Pentagon has released the first stream of UFO files. We got to talk about this. You know, I've already dug deep into these documents. I'll tell you more in a few. If you can.

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UFOs, what a time to be alive. Alt-1045 Dusty, the Pentagon just released the first stream of UFO files. These are documents, interviews, etc. Some of this stuff goes back to 1969. You got to read it. And they're not talking about little green men, okay? They're talking glowing orbs that appear, disappear, reappear, no rhyme or reason, which confirms my belief that what the ancients referred to as angels are actually these interdimensional glowing beings that now in modern day we call aliens, which is just such a terrible name. But anyway, anyone who taunted Tom DeLonge about the alien stuff, who's got the last laugh now?

feel so bad for the Flyers. Series is getting rough. They are down 3-0. Now they need to win 4 straight if they want to advance. Sixers down 2-0. Game 3 tonight against the Knicks. Xfinity Mobile Arena. Phils got smoked last night, 12-1. Their series with the Rockies begins tonight at the bank. All this gridlock trying to get down to the sports complex. Better be worth it after tonight. 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

morning. It's a great day to be alive. Just wake up and say, hell yeah, bring it on, world. I said that this morning and woke up to UFO files. Truth is out there. And it just got declassified. Dig into that this weekend. But if you want to know the truth, the angels are the aliens. Plot twist. Alt 104.5, Jesse, I'm out. Go Sixers. Go Phils. Mike Jones is taking over now. Bye.

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5: The clouds have rolled in this evening, and it's going to stay pretty cloudy for your Friday night. Overnight temperatures right around 54 degrees. We'll watch for a spotty shower, mainly north of Philadelphia. Then all areas in the clouds for your Saturday, a high temperature right around 68 degrees. We will have some occasional showers around. It looks like it'll be most widespread by the afternoon and evening. And keep an eye to the sky during the evening, as we could have a couple of gusty thunderstorms. I'm meteorologist Brittany Boyer with your 6 ABC forecast.
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0: 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Can we give you a vacation to go and hang out with Sublime for a couple days on their cruise? That doesn't sound too bad, does it? 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And Sonata, they'll play this on the boat. 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

0: While Stone Temple Pilots, they're focused on romance on the road with Interstate Love Song. I actually want to talk about good times with Sublime on their cruise later this year for you. I'm Mike Jones. We heard Sublime right before STP on Alt 104.5. 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And get on that cruise. 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

0: 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I don't want you to sit in any traffic at all through the weekend. You probably will, unfortunately. It never stops. But I do want to know what you think about Buffalo Traffic Jam. Is that song going to stay on Alt 104.5 past today? Should it have a spot with everything else? Are you into Fool's Gold? Maybe it's not for you. 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

number, and we got Weezer as well. And starting next week, we're going to have a big to-do, Alt 104.5 and iHeartRadio with Weezer. You'll be hearing about that starting on Monday. I'm Mike Jones, but now I don't want you to miss out on the cruise with Sublime, where later this year you can get on the Reef Madness cruise. 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

0: why do people have such a reaction to cockroaches? 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
1: Right. That's what it is. 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A dirty area is what's going to attract a cockroach.
3: But also, they're so quick. 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
1: They scurry. 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Ugh.
4: They're just disgusting. It's not a fear of bugs isn't a fear of being bitten or stung. It's just creepy. Gross.
2: 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You're to afraid disgusting.
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0: But people have.
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Let's be honest, there's basketball panic going on. Hockey as well, with the Flyers being down 3-0. The Sixers, they're down 2-0 in their series. But they just got underway game 3 with the Knicks. So come on, boys, let's get this done. And the Red Hot Chili Peppers, I'm sure they're panicking too. Their Lakers are down 2-0 against the Thunder. Playoff time is stress time. 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

I don't know about you. Maybe you're a linger person or zombie. For me, for Mike Jones, Dreams is always my number one with the Cranberries. It's all 104.5. Those are some good words I just gave you. Dreams, linger, zombie. Those are good words that we could use for keywords for Go Fund Yourself. Monday, we'll start our new week with 9 chances a day to win $1,000. Just after 9 o'clock Monday morning will be our first shot. Hopefully you can start next week with a grand coming your way. 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Pierce the veil. So far, so fake.

Sum 41, they've had In Too Deep in quite a bunch of movies and TV shows over the years. That song did very well for them. It's Alt 104.5, Philadelphia's alternative. 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We got it for you in 7 minutes. The Mike Jones Minute Con is on the way. 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
1: This weekend, if you want to see a movie, Mortal Kombat 2 is out. The deadly tournament continues with new fighters, including Johnny Cage, joining the others to save the Earth Realm from Shao Kahn. The Sheep Detectives is about a shepherd who reads murder mysteries to his sheep, but after he dies, the flock leaves the farm to solve the mystery of what exactly happened to him. There are also a few music movies. You can watch Billie Eilish's concert film, Hit Me Hard and Soft, The Tour, and the story of Iron Maiden with Burning Ambition. 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The main event will have Roman Reigns versus Jacob Fatu for the World Heavyweight Championship, plus Trick Williams versus Sami Zayn for the United States Championship, and Asuka versus Io Sky, which I think will be the best match of the night. 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

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And also what you're going to get later this year with their cruise. You, Out in the Sunshine, Sublime, and a bunch of other bands playing. 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I'm Mike Jones, Alt 104.5 and iHeartRadio. 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You got a couple more days through this weekend to enter the contest. Today, tomorrow, Sunday, do it every day. Enter on your phone, hit the contest button while you're listening to Alt 104.5 on the iHeartRadio app, and get on Sublime's cruise for all the good times, the music, the drinks, everything with Reef Madness.